0: Antonio.
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I'm an astronaut. I blasted off the planet, rock to cause catastrophe, and it matters more because I had it. Now I had, I thought about wreaking havoc on an opposition. Kind of shocking, they want a static with precision. I'm automatic quarterback. I ain't talking second, pack it up on.

0: 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Please enjoy my new track.
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0: before you go, there's something I want you to have.
1: Oh, it's beautiful. But wait a minute, isn't this...
0: Shh. Yeah, yes it is.
1: But I thought the old lady dropped it into the ocean in the air.
0: Well, baby, I went down and got it for you.

0: Hey, what's up? This is Justin Timberlake. It's all right here, baby.
1: 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Your choice, your music.

0: What's up, guys? It's Sigala here. Just want to say thanks for playing my songs.
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0: Jester, Lord of Michalis. 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All right, Jester. 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Jester!
1: Yes, Zaya!
0: Come full up my chalice again, Aya!
1: Yeah, come, Aya!
0: Bring the card band together! Ah. Because I'm ready to go.
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1: 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Ready to load up the chalice, no? 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
2: Yes, sire.
1: Come full up the chalice again, Aya.
2: Yeah, come, Aya.
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Doing a thing right on the floor, and money, money she making. Look at the way she's shaking. Make you wanna touch her, wanna taste her. Have you lusting for her? Going crazy, face it.